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I'm Les with you till midnight. And that was a request from that was from Samantha out at Blackjack Ridge, and that was going out to Jimmy Baker. Yeah. And that was recorded, let's see, back about 1967, and it's on an album called Bob Dylan released a whole series of albums of random recordings that people have been passing bootlegs around for years. It's called the Bootleg Series. That came from Volume 15, 1967 to 1969. Before that, Emerson Waldron in Like a Fox on the Run, and we started that off with Ralph Stanley live in Japan, and I Saw the Light. Man, I want to say hi to Greg Moyers in Timberville. Wondered if I had the Lamb Brothers version of Applejack. I don't have a CD with me, I don't think, that has that on. So I said, I'll play another version of Applejack for you, which I've got a good one, and I'll play something else from the Lamb Brothers. We'll get to that momentarily. Also, I want to say hi to Eddie in Elkton. Well, I said, do I have a bluegrass version of the old Charlie Lupin song, See the Big Man Cry? Indeed I do. Volume 5 did a great version of that. We'll get to that. But first, after that, kind of ragged version of East Virginia Blues, which has great historical significance, but how about a more musical version? This is Robert Earl Keane from his bluegrass album, The Bluegrass Sessions, The Happy Prisoner, his version of East Virginia Blues.

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Oh, the Lamb Brothers and City Lights on the Bluegrass Saturday night on 96.9 WSIG and streaming live on 969WSIG.com. And before that, let's see, that was for Greg Moyers and Tim Reel. We heard Dolly Parton together with Pam Gadd and Dolly's song Applejack. And that's interesting because Dolly was not Porter's very first duet partner. I think he was his second, but she's the one that really became famous. And Pam Gadd was Porter Wagoner's last duet partner before he passed away. The two of them together did a great job of Applejack at 8:21. Bluegrass Saturday night made possible by many fine folks that do a great job with what they do, including Carpet Tech of Virginia and Broadway, the Valley's full-service flooring store. You'll be happy with every step. Indeed. Let's catch up with a few other requests here. I want to say hi to my friend John Nagy. He had an unusual request. He wanted to hear the bluegrass version of the Stonewall Jackson classic. It was a huge hit for Stonewall Jackson, Smoke Along the Tracks, which several bluegrass bands have done. My favorite version from the album Families of Distinction, which featured Don and David Parmley from the Bluegrass Cardinals and Del McCurry and his two sons, Rob and Ronnie. And John wondered if I could play a little bit of the Stonewall Jackson version and segue into the Del McCurry version. That seems like something weird I could do. And also got interesting requests for some interesting covers. I want to say hi to Daniel, who wanted me to send something out to Alex and Hannah and Patience down at the group home where he lives, and wonder if I had anything about Africa. Well, this band from Charlottesville called Love Cannon, great band, and a lot of what they do is bluegrass covers of songs from other genres, and they do a great job of the song. I think it was originally done by Toto called Africa. I've got that one coming up for you. And let's see, this first one, this is for Lisa J, and this is Rhonda Vincent's new album. It's called Destinations and Fun Places, and it's all covers, and just we just did something else by Dolly. Thought it'd be a good place to put this one in. This is Rhonda Vincent's bluegrass version of the song that Dolly Parton sat down on the set of the movie 9 to 5 and wrote this song in 15 minutes. So the story goes, when somebody said, Dolly, you should probably write a theme song for this movie.

I'm going to leave you crying in the smoke along the tracks on the Bluegrass Saturday night on 96.9 WSIG, streaming live on 96.9WSIG.com. And that's kind of a rude thing to do to somebody. 8:35 on the Bluegrass Saturday night. I'm Les Irby with you till midnight every Saturday, 6 until midnight on the Bluegrass Saturday night. And that was from my friend John Nagy, who lives way back in the wilderness. And that was a big hit for Stonewall Jackson many years ago. One of his biggest hits, Smoke Along the Track. That was on the charts for about many weeks back in 1959. And we started off with Stonewall Jackson's original version and segued into the bluegrass version from a great album called Families of Tradition, which featured Dave and Don Parmley from the Bluegrass Cardinals and Del McCurry of the Sons, Rob and Ronnie. Rob and Ronnie were really young then. If you look at the album cover picture, it's kind of amazing. They both have been eating real well since then. Anyway, both versions are great. Yes, and before that, let's see, going out to Alex and Hannah and Patience, we heard Love Cannon, the bluegrass version of Toto's song, Africa. And for Lisa, Rhonda Vincent from her new album, Destinations and Fun Places, the bluegrass version of Dolly Parton's 9 to 5. I mentioned a little earlier, and I didn't get back to it. My friend Frank in Greenville wanted to hear Lost and Found at Harvest Time, which always leads me into playing a couple other songs that kind of go with it. They tell a story. I always like to call it my Moonshine Marriage Tragedy Trilogy, and we'll get to that. But first, I want to say hi to my friend White and his lovely wife, Donna. I had a chance to have breakfast with them recently, and his wife is even more lovely than he described. And they had a death in the family and went to a memorial service this week, and they said actually it was the kind where people really did celebrate somebody's life, and it felt like a joyous occasion, but in memory of that, they wanted to hear Go Rest High on That Mountain. And I like Bobby Osborne's version.

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1: The answer to Friday morning's Paul Obaugh Ford Bragg writes breakfast quiz question. 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

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That was Keller Williams and the Traveling McCurries. What a waste of good corn liquor. Hazy Dixie before that. I married the Moonshiner's daughter, and the request that got that started, Lost and Found, and Harvest Time. You see, you put them together, they all tell a story. Yeah, I've got a ton of requests here, so have patience with me. It's going to take me a while to work my way through. And on that note, I'm going to say hi to my friend Philco from Sherando. Got to see the seldom seen up the Lime Kiln. He wanted to hear a Long Black Veil and some other requests for some seldom seen tunes. Also, I'm going to say hi to Sarah. Sent me

a picture of Jerry Douglas from the Alison Krauss concert in Charlottesville. We'll have to hear some stuff from Alison. And I haven't got back to Ricky Skaggs yet. Today's his birthday. We need to do some Ricky Skaggs music a little later on. But first, here's the Seldom Scene on the Bluegrass Saturday Night on 96.9 WSIG.

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Say hi to my friend Philco from Sarando. Got to see him last night at the Lime Kiln. We heard some of their classics. Wait a minute. Their fine version of Woody Guthrie's Philadelphia Lawyer. Started that off with Lefty Frizzell's Long Black Veil, which is Seldom Seen. You know, made a great bluegrass version of that. At 9:06, I'm Lesser. Be with you till midnight. And let's see if we can catch up with a few other requests. yes, I'm going to say hi to my little buddy Preston Coverstone. He wanted me to play the original Big Rock Candy Mountain. Send that out to Gil Bugs Brown. And we can do that. We'll get that here very shortly. And also, let's see, I have a request for, from my friend Bryce going out to James Ritchie. He wanted me to play Ralph Stanley, Black Eyed Susie. We can do that. And I want to say hi to Link, who's listened up in Maryland. He heard me say I was going to see Billy Strings in Boston Wednesday night. He wanted to hear Billy Strings in Turmoil and Tinfoil. We can string that set of fabulous tunes together. But first, I want to say hi to Bruce at the Hawks, Bill Diner.

because he wanted to hear Folks Run USA, because just like George tells in his story, Bruce also served his country and was stationed in Okinawa. He was waiting for his nephew to come back home real soon. They were going to get together because he was in the CBs also, just like Bruce many years ago, and he was

0: ago, and he was deployed and staying in the same barracks in Okinawa that Bruce did many years ago, which seems kind of cool. So here's George Van Orden in Folks Road, USA. 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

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I'm blessed. I'll be with you till midnight. That was great Dr. Ralph Stanley, of course. Black-Eyed Susie. That was going out from Bryce to James Ritchie before that. Going out from our little buddy Preston Coverstone to Gil Bugs Brown. We heard Harry McClintock, the original version of the Big Rock Candy Mountain. And let's see. Well, as long as we heard Black-Eyed Susie. Let's see, got some Billy Strings coming up that I had a request for, but that Black-Eyed Susie song reminded me of some other songs about some other Susies. Here's Ashby Frank and Suzanne.

going to Alabama with a banjo on my knee. It rained so hard I froze to death. I can't remember all the lyrics, even though I just heard them. 9:28 on this Bluegrass Saturday night on 96.9 WSIG and streaming live on 969WSIG.com. I'm Les Irby with you until midnight, every Saturday, 6 until midnight, on the Bluegrass Saturday night. Cloudy and 76 degrees in our studios in Harrisonburg. Yeah, that was Pete Rowan and the Red Hot Pickers from his Red Hot Pickers album, featuring fiddler Richard Green and Sam Bush and a bunch of other Red Hot Pickers. And, of course, something from the songbook of the legendary American songwriter Stephen Foster, Ooh, Susanna. Before that, from California, we heard A.J. Lee and Blue Summit with Creedence Clearwater's Susie Q and Ashby Frank and Suzanne, for all the Susans and Suzannes and Susannas out there. Yeah, see, oh, by the way, you may have heard earlier that Mountain Highway is going to be at the Page County Fair on the Monday night, the 24th. I'm going to be the MC for that, so hope to see you out there. And then on August the 15th, let's see, August also, at Page County Fair date there. Mm-hmm. I'll come back to that and make sure when I know for sure I know what I'm talking about. But tonight the Mountain Highway is going to be at the Page County Fair. I'm introducing them. Anyway, the date I'm more sure about, Saturday, August the 15th, is our annual Bluegrass show at the Rockingham County Fair. And that's going to be 6 to 8 p.m., free to the show with your admission to the fair. And I've got two great bands there. I have got Zuma Valley. The kids that were in here and played a month or two ago, they range in age, just a brother, three sisters, range in age from like 8 to 15, who are just simply amazing. And they're going to be followed up by Virginia Rain. So Zuma Valley and Virginia Rain, that's at the Rockingham County Fairgrounds under the big tent in the back. Saturday night, August 15th, I'll see you there. I'll be out there for a while and come back here and finish my show. And right now, see, I want to say hi to Lincoln, Maryland, who wanted to hear something from Billy Strings, one of his psychedelic ones. And I'll do another more traditional one after that. But here is Billy Strings, Luke in Turmoil and Tinfoil on the Bluegrass Saturday night, 96.9 WSIG.

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1: Every Saturday night, we're picking and grinning with the best in bluegrass. Bill Monroe, Rhonda Vincent, Ricky Skaggs, the Steel Drivers, and more. It's banjos, fiddles, harmonies, and high lonesome sound. 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

I'm Les Irby with you till midnight. That was Allegheny Blues Foundry rendition of How Mountain Girls Can Love. Before that, their original Two Coon Dogs. I was going out to Luke, and Luke also wanted me to wish a happy birthday to his nephew, Kyle Bailey. Let's see, what do we have coming up next? First, let's take a moment and thank one of the fine sponsors that make this program possible each and every Saturday night. 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And thanks to them for helping to make bluegrass possible on Saturday night in the Shenandoah Valley on 96.9 WSIG. Also, I mentioned earlier, yeah, that's Monday night, August 24th. I'll be emceeing for a Mountain Highway at the Page County Fair, and backing it up a little bit, Saturday night, August 15th, from 6 to 8 p.m. will be our free bluegrass show at the Rockingham County Fair, featuring Zuma Valley and Virginia Rain. We're going to hear some music from Virginia Rain before we're done this evening also. Now then, I want to say hi to Todd. Hey, Todd, I ran into my friend Todd at another friend's house way back on the mountain a few weeks ago. Hadn't heard from him since. I thought maybe he hadn't managed to find his way back in from the mountain, but he had. And he wanted to hear Dr. Ralph Stanley, one that features Ralph and Charlie and Roy Lee Sinners. It's fair season. Let's go to the fair.

Nancy Griffith with a song written originally recorded by singer-songwriter Bill Staines, the Roseville Fair at 9:57 on the Bluegrass Saturday night on 96.9 WSIG and streaming live on 969WSIG.com. Before that, Josh Williams, Queen of the County Fair, and for Todd, Ralph Stanley with the late Roy Lee Sinners on that one. And let's go to the fair. I'm going to find some more fair songs here between now and as we go through a fair season. Seems like a good idea. Also, I want to say hi to all the folks at Hopkins Gap. Everybody's having a birthday back there. I want to wish Julie, who's the official spokesperson of the Greater Hopkins Gap Metropolitan.

area, and she's having a birthday along. Happy birthday, Julie, and happy birthday to Lynn and Warren and Kay. And I bet they're having a good time, having a hot time in the old town tonight at Hopkins Gap. And let's see, 9:58, got some Lonesome River Band coming up, and some Ricky Skaggs. That, right now, this is for, this was for Floyd and Stanley. He wanted to hear a Jimmy Martin instrumental called Wild Indian.

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And a legendary songwriter in his own right, that song, Cherokee Fiddle, written by Michael Martin Murphy, and he recorded it. Johnny Lee also had a hit with it. And it's a true story, except the fiddler was actually Choctaw rather than Cherokee, but his name was Dean Kirk. They called him Scooter. He actually learned how to play the fiddle from the great old-time fiddler Clayton McMichael. And he used to play at the Narrow Gauge Railway Station out at Silverton, Colorado. That's what inspired Michael Martin Murphy to write the song. 10:07 on the Bluegrass Saturday night. I'm Les with you till midnight. I want to wish a happy birthday to Bobby Irwin Jr., who wondered if he had anything by Vern Gosden. Well, yes, indeed. Here is Vern Gosden along with Ralph Stanley. It's just from Ralph Stanley's double album of duets, Clinch Mountain Country. And Ralph and Vern, Way Down Deep.

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It's 10:16. I'm Lester. Be with you till midnight. The Hillmen are a band back in the early mid-1960s, and they were composed of Vern Gosden, his brother Rex Gosden, and Chris Hillmen, who had gone to be a member of Flying Burrito Brothers and many, many other bands, and Don Parmley, who would go on to found the Bluegrass Cardinals. And they didn't do a whole lot of stuff, but the albums they did were great, as you could hear from that one, Roll On Muddy River. And I want to say hi to Tim C. Wood to hear some Lonesome River Band. Got a couple of songs from their 2024 album, The Winning Hand, that I really like. This one's called Charlottesville.

sweet as sap from a sweet gum tree, softer than a springtime breeze. She's never been south of Clover Hill. I'm gonna take her down to Charlotte.

kill you. And there's Susan Lewis, 108. She retired a little too late. The doctor said it was something she ate, but it was hard work that killed her.

Now three in a row with Sammy Sheeler and the Lonesome River Band on the Bluegrass Saturday night on 96.9 WSIG for all the for Tim C and all the other folks that called and wanted to hear some Lonesome River Band. Going back 20 years to 2006, Caroline the Teenage Queen. Before that, a couple of songs from their 2024 album, Charlottesville. And Hard Work Will Kill You. Yeah, that's a fun song. I like that. Well, it's 10:26. I'm blessed with you till 11. Till midnight, excuse me. 11. And on for another hour until midnight. I opened up the show tonight, the first hour, with songs about Boston, because I'm going to Boston tomorrow to see Emily. She's got tickets to see Billy Strings Wednesday night at Boston University. So I'm anxious to do that. Spend some time with the kids. Let's see. I did mention earlier, also at the beginning, and I haven't done it yet, that I was going to play some Ricky Skaggs because today's his 72nd birthday. So let's do a set of tunes from Ricky Skaggs, shall we? Here's one. This is a guy Clark wrote this one. It's called Sis Draper.

box and said it's getting awful late. She's on her way to Little Rock, and Little Rock can't wait. So we all stood there in the yard, hands full of watermelon, watched her leave and watched her go, wishing we

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and Shady Grove. And the last one, I think Larry Cordell wrote that too, the Highway 40 Blues. That was a big country hit for Ricky, but that was a bluegrass version from his Country Hits Bluegrass Style album, that he did exactly that. Did bluegrass versions of a bunch of his country hits. You know, he started out, he grew up as a playing bluegrass with his parents, going to bluegrass festivals, and became a country star, and then went back to his bluegrass roots, and it's been very valuable to the promotion and progression of bluegrass music all over the world since then. 10:38, I'm Les with you until midnight. Let's see, I'll say hi to Samantha. Want to hear some Sierra Farrell? She told me just to pick one. Also, my buddy Marshall Penny down in North Carolina wanted to hear some Dave Evans. Dave Evans would have had a birthday coming up this week, too. He would have been 76. He was born on the 24th of July in 1950, but he passed away back in 2017. So that's some Sierra Farrell and Dave Evans coming up. First, let's do one more from Ricky Skaggs. This features Ricky and Keith Whitley when they were young. I'm sure you know the story or heard me tell it. They went to high school together, and Ralph Stanley was scheduled to do a concert at their high school, and their bus broke down or had a flat tire or something. And this is a true story. For the very first time I ever interviewed Ralph, asking him about it, he said it happened exactly like that. When they finally got the bus fixed and got there, you know, there were two kids, students on the stage performing, and he said it gave him chills. They reminded him so much of he and his brother Carter when they were that age. It was, of course, Ricky Skaggs and Keith Whitley. And that's how they got hired to be members of the Clinch Mountain Boys, and here they are as members of the Clinch Mountain Boys. All I Ever Loved Was You.

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Going out to my friends on Blackjack Ridge, Sierra Farrell in the Garden at 11:52 on this blue, 10:52. 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On the Bluegrass Saturday night, 96.9 WSIG. Going down to my friend Marshall Pitty in North Carolina. Before that, Dave Evans in Highway 52, the song he said he wrote the words to when he was 12 years old. I heard something on TV this week that reminded me of this song for some reason.

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0: Well, my goodness gracious, let me tell you the news. My head's been wet with a midnight dew. I've been down on bended knee.

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Before that, Old Crow Medicine Show from the Big Iron World album, I Hear Them All. We heard Donald Doherty and Curtis Coleman with Poison Lies, and Southern Rays with God's Gonna Cut You Down. 1107, that line about the earthquake reminded me of one of my favorite seldom seen songs, the one that Linda Ronstadt sings back up on, California Earthquake. I'm going to play that one for you in a little bit. Got some music on the way from Virginia Rain. And I want to say hi to Raymond Berry if you're up listening. Raymond talked to earlier, as Heather's dad. And there's a great song he was telling me about. It's getting a lot of attention that Heather wrote before it was Red Camel Collective. We'll hear from that in a little bit. But first, I had a request for the bluegrass version from Bluegrass Etc. of Prince Gill's Oklahoma Borderline.

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Oh, that was for Luke. What a great song to come out of the weather forecast with. Well, we're not getting that much rain. Alligator Blue and the rain came down at 11:16 on the Bluegrass Saturday night. Oh, 96.9 WSIG. I've got that great song from Heather Berry coming up. I can't take any more requests at this point. The last request I got came from some friends up in Gettysburg. Went to hear some Osborne Brothers. I think we can sneak one of theirs in. I mentioned earlier, Saturday night, August 15th, the last night of the Rockingham County Fair, from 6 to 8 p.m. that evening, is our annual bluegrass show. And the show's free with your admission to the fair. This year, two great bands, Zuma Valley from Montezuma, some very talented young people, ages, I think, like 9 to 15, they were live in the studio with me a month or two ago. They're great. They're going to open, and followed by Virginia Rain. And see, you know, Rain, I got a couple of songs here from Virginia Rain, featuring the outstanding voice of Beth Rogers. The second one is one written by Tom T. Hall. It was a big country hit for TDC Rally, Harper Valley PTA. But the first one, this song was written by a songwriter named Jerry Irby.

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Let's see, I promised I was going to play Seldom Seen California Earthquake. I'll get that here very shortly. And also, I promised some Osborne Brothers for Brendan Mike up in Pennsylvania tonight. I can do that. Let's see, what are some of my favorites from the Osborne Brothers? This is always one of my favorites. How about a little Big Spike Hammer?

Allison Krauss in Union Station with Russell on lead vocals on that one, and from their most recent album Arcadia, and The Burning Mill, which is a true story more or less that happened in the late 1800s in Fall River, Massachusetts. It's a true story. They exaggerate the death count a little bit. It wasn't that many people that died, but however many it was still way too many. The problem was there were no fire alarms on the upper floors, and when the mill caught fire in the lower floors, everybody ran out. Nobody bothered to tell the people on the upper floors till it was too late. That's why they were, you know, jumping out the windows. You know, just like it's very much like the Triangle Shirtwaist Fire sort of situation. Let's see. It's 11:34 on this Bluegrass Saturday night on 96.9 WSIG, streaming live on 969WSIG.com. And here is Seldom Seen, going back to 1976.

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2: The answer to Friday morning's Paul Obaugh Ford Bragg writes Breakfast Quiz question. 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

John Hartford going back to his Aerial Plane album up on the hill where they do the boogie. 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Before that, Larry Sparks from his most recent album, In the Fields of Gettysburg. Let's wrap it up with some gospel, shall we? Maybe I'll do an acapella or two. This is one I always liked from Peter Rowan, the National Bluegrass Band. It's called Jesus Made the Wine.

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0: And that concludes my portion of the entertainment on the Bluegrass Saturday night on 96.9 WSIG Mount Jackson, Harrisonburg. Winding it up with Nothing Fancy, Peace in the Valley, Creek Bend, song written by Johnny Cash, Belshazzar, and Peter Rowan in the National Bluegrass Band, Jesus Made the Wine. 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

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Every Saturday night, we're picking and grinning with the best in bluegrass. Bill Monroe, Rhonda Vincent, Ricky Skaggs, the Steel Drivers, and more. 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
3: Overcast and humid early this morning, a low around 70. Otherwise, times of sun and clouds today. A thunderstorm this afternoon, humid, a high of 83. That wildfire smoke will return. On Monday, sunny to partly cloudy, a thunderstorm possible in the afternoon, a high of 80. And on Tuesday, mostly cloudy and humid, a thunderstorm, a high of 84. 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
4: Overcast and humid early this morning, a low around 70. Otherwise, times of sun and clouds today. A thunderstorm this afternoon, humid, a high of 83. That wildfire smoke will return. On Monday, sunny to partly cloudy, a thunderstorm possible in the afternoon, a high of 80. And on Tuesday, mostly cloudy and humid, a thunderstorm, a high of 84. 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

0: 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Thank you for all the hard work that comes with providing for us. 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
3: Overcast and humid early this morning, a low around 70. Otherwise, times of sun and clouds today. A thunderstorm this afternoon, humid, a high of 83. That wildfire smoke will return. On Monday, sunny to partly cloudy, a thunderstorm possible in the afternoon, a high of 80. And on Tuesday, mostly cloudy and humid, a thunderstorm, a high of 84. 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

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Every Saturday night, we're picking and grinning with the best in bluegrass. Bill Monroe, Rhonda Vincent, Ricky Skaggs, the Steel Drivers, and more. It's banjos, fiddles, harmonies, and high lonesome sound. Just the way Saturday night.

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3: Overcast and humid early this morning, a low around 70. Otherwise, times of sun and clouds today. A thunderstorm this afternoon, humid, a high of 83. That wildfire smoke will return. On Monday, sunny to partly cloudy, a thunderstorm possible in the afternoon, a high of 80. And on Tuesday, mostly cloudy and humid, a thunderstorm, a high of 84. 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
2: 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Yeah.

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Thank you for all you do in taking on the job that most of us don't want to do. 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
3: Overcast and humid early this morning, a low around 70. Otherwise, times of sun and clouds today. A thunderstorm this afternoon, humid, a high of 83. That wildfire smoke will return. On Monday, sunny to partly cloudy, a thunderstorm possible in the afternoon, a high of 80. And on Tuesday, mostly cloudy and humid, a thunderstorm, a high of 84. 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
1: The answer to Friday morning's Paul Obaugh Ford Bragg writes breakfast quiz question. 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We'll play again Monday morning at 7:30. 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

I'm the one who always said I never needed anyone. The one who never falls in love, look what you've done. I'm the one who takes the love I want and walks away. And broken hearts, well, that's the break.

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Those pictures are going to add up to a book title. Enter the book title you think it is, and if you get it right, you'll be in the running to win a $25 gift card to the Green Valley Book Fair. You've got to be at least 18 to play. Get all the information.

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0: seem too much to ask for folks to pay full attention when they're driving, especially as they approach a work zone. Keep your speed down, keep your eyes up, and keep the phones down as well.
1: Ken Slack with the Virginia Department of Transportation. Anything else you want to add or want the folks to know?
0: Well, I will give you a sort of an early heads up. We have a couple more projects that are going to be starting soon. We're anticipating being able to award contracts any day now to a project on Route 11 just south of Harrisonburg, and one to do some improvements at the Wilson School Complex in Fishersville. So probably next time we talk, Mario, I'll have some more details to share with you about that.
1: We do it once a month. We do it the first week of the month. Ken Slack with the Virginia Department of Transportation. As always, thanks for the time, the information, and talk to you again soon.
0: Thank you, sir.
2: Well, that's going to wrap up our show this week. A special thank you for Mario for those interviews with Executive Director of Big Brothers Big Sisters, Lindsay Douglas, as well as our other guests, Josh Knight, City Manager for the City of Stanton, and VDOT spokesman Ken Slack. Beyond the Soundbite is a production of the WSVA News team, including myself, Mario Retrosi, Lyndon Kaiser, and Carolyn Unger. Thanks for tuning in. See you next week.
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1: Hey, it's RTA Kelly inviting you to join me this weekend at Shenandoah Downs in Woodstock at the Shenandoah County Fairgrounds as we kick off the spring season of harness horse racing. I will be there live from 1 till 3 Saturday afternoon with all kinds of WSIG gear for the taking. It's going to be a lot of fun.
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2: Thanks, Dirks. Hello, everybody. Welcome in to another edition of Knee Deep in Bluegrass. I'm Cindy Bockel, and this hour, in addition to Dirks Bentley, we'll hear Ricky Skaggs, Ronnie Bowman, Jaylee Roberts, The Cody Norris Show, The Grascals on the Way, The Osborne Brothers, Lester Flatterell Scruggs and the Foggy Mountain Boys, a new song from Tim Stafford. We'll have Alan Bobby and a brand new song, too. And it's all brought to you by Foothills Country Ham, Orange Army Bluegrass Festival, Camp Springs Bluegrass Park, Sound Biscuit,

get it played. So sit back, relax, and enjoy the show as we get knee-deep in bluegrass. And to get this week's show underway, it's Dirk Bentley with the title track to a bluegrass album that was produced by John Randall Stewart. Here's Up on the Ridge, Dirk Bentley on Knee Deep in Bluegrass.

Think of What You've Done. That's Ricky Skaggs on Knee Deep in Bluegrass. And ahead of that, Dierks Bentley. Put those two back to back because they are currently on tour. It's the Off the Map Tour featuring Dierks Bentley and Ricky Skaggs and Kentucky Thunder. I played those this week because they're in North Carolina with that Off the Map Tour down in Wilmington. And I put that show on my calendar weeks ago. Here's TJ's Last Ride as we continue with more bluegrass. It's Frank Evans.

0: Frank Evans, who I first met when he was a member of the Slocan Ramblers. But he does such a great job. I love his playing. And I love that you're listening to Knee Deep in Bluegrass. There's more great music.
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this Midwestern town from Ronnie Bowman. No one could deliver a song like Ronnie Bowman. Such finesse, there will never be another like him. Hope you enjoyed it. Written by Tim Stafford. Speaking of Tim, he has a new single that we're going to hear before the end of the hour, so stick around for that. Right now, we're going to go to the latest album by the Cody Norris Show on Rebel Records, an American-themed album. It's called Spirit of America, and here's one they included. This will be real familiar to most of you, I think. Battle of New Orleans.

0: She says of all the songs she's recorded so far, that is her favorite. And that's saying a lot because she's recorded some great ones. Jaylee Roberts, Memories on the Moon. 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
0: 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And it's a wide variety of bluegrass and acoustic music that features the Cleverleys, Keith Prater, Ray Kraft, Pitney Meyer, Caleb Darty, Chris

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Sometimes if you haven't heard a song for a while and then it comes on the radio and you go, yeah, I love that one. I thought it was time this week, the Bluegrass World here, Rocky Top by the Osborne Brothers. And it's one that really put them on the map. And, you know, I heard a little story recently that I found very interesting. Sometimes things happen by mistake, and it turns out to be a good thing. Rocky Top was not the A.

side of the 45 vinyl single that the record label was pushing, but it got played by mistake and everybody loved it, and then it just caught on, and then the record label started pushing Rocky Top as a single. But not only that, the writers of Rocky Top, Felice and Boudelot Bryant, they wrote it as a ballad. It was a slow song when the Osborne Brothers heard it, but Bobby and Sonny thought if they picked up the tempo, it would make a great song. And boy, did it ever launch their career, for sure. Well, another song like that, that if you haven't heard it in a while and you love bluegrass music, it's just good to hear one of those oldie goldies, the great classics. Let's enjoy this one from Lester Flatt, Earl Scruggs, and the Foggy Mountain Boys. It's Foggy Mountain Breakdown.

0: memories I ain't missing. The Grascals on Knee Deep in Bluegrass. Before that, Flat and Scruggs. And we started the set with Sonny and Bobby, the Osborne Brothers. I have plenty more bluegrass on the way. My name is Cindy Bauckham, and thank you for being tuned in to Knee Deep in Bluegrass. You wrote the song. You recorded the track. Now what? You naturally want to get it played. 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

So that's the new song by Tim Stafford, I Promised, Right Amount of Wrong, here on Knee Deep in Bluegrass. Well, another new song is by Alan Bibee with Sierra Hull and Ronnie McCurry. This is one that pays tribute to the great mandolin player Herschel Sizemore. It's called Uncle Herschel. Alan Bibee, Sierra Hull, Ronnie McCurry on Knee Deep in Bluegrass.

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0: This year, Daily and Vincent welcome fellow Grand Ole Opry stars Ricky Skaggs, Rhonda Vincent, and Gene Watson. Also, one of the few book shows from Doyle Lawson and Quicksilver. 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
3: 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Our instructors are Don Sternberg, Emery Lester, Ralph McGee, as well as myself on the mandolin, Kenny Smith and Jeff Huffman on guitar track, Ron Stewart doing the fiddle and banjo tracks, Zach McClam on the bass, and a very special event happening on Friday with Mr. Doyle Lawson. You do not want to miss it. 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

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This is my first concept album, and man, we just couldn't be more excited about it. Celebrating the 250th anniversary of our beautiful country, this album features some old standards that I know everybody will be familiar with, and some brand new material that we're so excited for you to see. Be sure, stream it, download it. I hope you'll have it on your summertime playlist this year. 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

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Brought to you in part by Foothills Country Ham, Pickin' and Parsons, IBMA World of Bluegrass, Sound Biscuit, and Turnberry Records. To get the music underway this hour, it's Darren Nicholson. Going back to one of his earlier solo releases, it's a Sean Camp, Guy Clark song, Rainin' in Durango, here on Knee Deep in Bluegrass.

0: bringing back the Gatlin Brothers song, All the Gold in California. That's unspoken tradition here on Knee Deep in Bluegrass. I'm Cindy Bauckham, reminding you the website address is kneedeepinbluegrass.com. And I have social media pages, Facebook, Instagram, TikTok. 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

From the state of Oklahoma, that's Eddie Sanders, What's the River Running From on True Lonesome Records here on Knee Deep in Bluegrass. Well, last year, Sister Sadie teamed up with the Po' Ramblin' Boys, and they did this song to benefit the IBMA and remind us that Chattanooga is just a holler over.

0: Sister Sadie and the Po' Ramblin' Boys, just a holler over here on Knee Deep in Bluegrass. 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

0: Long White Line, that's Ralph Stanley II and the Clinch Mountain Boys here on Knee Deep in Bluegrass. 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
1: Written by Laura Lee Jones and Bill White, that's Moonshine's on the Steel. Former number one for Daly and Vincent here on Knee Deep in Bluegrass. They're gearing up for their big festival down in Hiawassee, Georgia, mid-September, Georgia Mountain Fairgrounds. 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Right now, let's enjoy Hammertown, great group from the state of Kentucky. You can learn a lot from a song.

0: Will Haas, that's my guitar picking friend, my guitar making friend, Wayne Henderson. Hope you enjoyed it here on Knee Deep in Bluegrass. What a guy. I'll be back with more bluegrass. I'm so glad you're tuned in right here. Stay tuned for more.
1: 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It's called This Is Why. 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
1: 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We're so excited about our brand new release from Rebel Records, Spirit of America. This is my first concept album, and man, we just couldn't be more excited about it. Celebrating the 250th anniversary of our beautiful country, this album features some old standards that I know everybody will be familiar with, and some brand new material that we're so excited for you to see. 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And don't forget, the Spirit of America album is coming your way right now.
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0: Okay, today's plan, in, out, 5 minutes. Okay, new plan, just a quick look around, no touching anything. Okay, just picking it up to see it. Okay, well, this is not on my list, but that's okay. Well, neither's that, but neither's that. Wait, how did this get in my hand? You know what? All this is coming home with me.
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4: 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I have a song next by Lester Flatt, Earl Scruggs, and the Foggy Mountain Boys. How about a little bit of Roll in My Sweet Baby's Arms?

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As a matter of fact, since national syndication, this is show number 1,199. 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I love bringing you bluegrass. 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

Jerry and Tammy Sullivan opening up our program this morning at the feet of God. 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
7: 96.9 WSIG, Shenandoah Valley weather.
8: Times of sun and clouds with a thunderstorm today. Humid with a high of 84. Wildfire smoke will return and can reduce air quality and cause a hazy sky. Tonight, partly cloudy skies, a low of 65. Tomorrow, sunny to partly cloudy with an afternoon and evening thunderstorm in spots, a high of 79. From the News Talk 92.1 and 550 WSVA Weather Center, I'm Jacqueline Dobrin.
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That's Martha Scanlon. That's called Font of Every Blessing on your country Sunday on 96.9 WSIG. Before that, the father of bluegrass, Mr. Bill Monroe, and the old crossroads. A big thanks to our sponsors this morning: Johnson's Funeral Home, Strickler Carpet, Jean's Plumbing, Martin's Native Lumber, The Coffee Shop, Marco Metals, Carpet Tech of Virginia, and Dutchway Fencing. Thank you, each and every one. This is Letitia Ayers.

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1: 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Coming up, music from Bella Fleck and Jimmy Fortune, and this is Continental Divide and Cast the First Stone.

0: Jimmy Fortune and Road in the Red on your Country Sunday on 96.9 WSIG. Before that, Bella Fleck and the Intesso Jazz Ensemble and Jesus is the Only Answer. Coming up, music from Larry Stevenson and the Seldom Seen.
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Those pictures are going to add up to a book title. Enter the book title you think it is, and if you get it right, you'll be in the running to win a $25 gift card to the Green Valley Book Fair. You've got to be at least 18 to play. Get all the information.

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Linda Ronstadt.

The Seldom Seen, Drifting Too Far from the Shore, on your country Sunday on 96.9 WSIG. Larry Stevenson, before that, and I Saw a Man. Coming up, music from Tom Hanway and Blue Horizon, and this is the Valley's own Heather Berry. Heather was real young when she recorded this version of America the Beautiful. Oh.

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It's a Country Sunday on 96.9 WSIG, Mount Jackson, Harrisonburg. 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

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I Shall Not Be Moved on your country Sunday on 96.9 WSIG. Before that, Ron Block in the Faraway Land. Coming up, music from Daley and Vincent, Ralph Stanley and Grass Town. And this is Gold Wing Express with their fine version of Ralph Stanley's I Am the Man, Thomas.

Lifting Up the Cross, a great song from Grasstown on your Country Sunday on 96.9 WSIG, Ralph Stanley. Before that, One Drop of Water, and the great harmonies of Daley and Vincent, Joshua Fit, the Battle of Jericho. Coming up, music from Randall Hilton, Alan Jackson, and the Deans on your Country Sunday on 96.9 WSIG. Here's John Anderson.

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1: The answer to Friday morning's Paul Obaugh Ford Bragg writes breakfast quiz question. The average American gets 400 paper cuts in a lifetime. We'll play again Monday morning at 7:30. Another chance to win the exclusive Bragg writes hat. We start your Monday around 5:35 with Les Irby and Spotlight on Bluegrass. 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

The Deans in the Old Time Way on your countryside, the 96.9 WSIG, Alan Jackson before that was Softly and Tenderly. Coming up, music from Trent Wagler and the Steel Wheels, and this is Junior Sisk, one I really like. It's called Prayers Go Up, Blessings Come Down.

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Those pictures are going to add up to a book title. 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You've got to be at least 18 to play, and all the information

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Before that, Old Crow Medicine Show with a song that dates back to Blind Alfred Reed in the 1920s called Lift Him Up. Coming up, music from the Bluegrass Brothers, Blue Ridge, and Marty Stewart, and these are the Kingdom Stompers.

as much as you'd want us to hear. And the stranger said it was no more than an hour ago, people. I was looking for shelter for the night. I wanted to go somewhere out of the way, somewhere peaceful and quiet. So I went to a cemetery close by Thompson Lane, and with full respect I entered and found rest from the rain. I laid down under a sycamore, and I was barely asleep, when someone said, "Hello, stranger," and touched the boots on my feet. His hair was pure silver, almost like a crown of glory on top, and the rain didn't touch him, not one single drop. His voice was familiar. It brought me comfort and peace. He laughed and said, "Well, we picked a strange place to meet, but I understand. I've often come here to pray when the burdens of life put stones in my way. And you see, friend, you and me, we're brothers, though we've never met. We've both known heartache, disappointment, and the pain of regret, the full weight of sadness, love, and its cost. And without love, a soul is nothing but empty and lost. And I've come to tell you to go on now and be brave. You can live again, and you know it's her love that you crave. Go find the one you left behind. Hold her, take her by the hand. Show her how much you need her. I believe she'll understand. Now, son, you take a look at this ground. It's filled with things unsaid. There's a world of good intentions here in the land of the dead. And friend, I'm here to tell you, on this very night, I was sent by your maker, the giver of life, to tell you there's rest for your soul, there's peace and relief, if you'll just surrender your burdens, lay them at God's feet. Walk out of this place, go now and live, and the light of a pure, perfect presence that loves and forgives.

A unique offering from Marty Stewart called Porter Wagner's Grave on your Country Sunday on 96.9 WSIG. Blue Ridge, before that, Sailing with the Master and the Bluegrass Brothers, 6 hours.

Every Saturday night, we're picking and grinning with the best in bluegrass. Bill Monroe, Rhonda Vincent, Ricky Skaggs, the Steel Drivers, and more. It's banjos, fiddles, harmonies, and high lonesome sound. Just the way Saturday night

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0: Now, brother, let us watch and pray like Daniel did from day to day. 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

0: All right, we get the message. 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And the summer is going to have some limited-time favorites as well, like Hawaiian Island flatbread, toasted snack rolls, watermelon mojitos, smoothies. Oh, man, it sounds better and better all the time. 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Yes, you can get 50% off certificates at Tropical Smoothie Cafe in Harrisonburg, Stanton, and Waynesboro. 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
4: 96.9 WSIG, Shenandoah Valley weather.
5: Wildfire smoke will be in the area today and can reduce air quality and cause a hazy sky. We'll have some times of sun and clouds and a possible thunderstorm around. Humid with a high of 84. Tonight, partly cloudy, a low of 65. Tomorrow, sunny to partly cloudy. An afternoon and evening thunderstorm in spots, a high of 79. From the News Talk 92.1 and 550 WSVA Weather Center, I'm Jacqueline Dobrin.
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Sunday afternoon in the Shenandoah Valley, your radio is tuned perfectly. 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

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Thank you for your service and sacrifice. 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

0: Yeah, there's the drummer right there. I knew he was coming. There's Mark Chestnut at 96.9 WSIG. Great news. It's fair season here in the Valley. The Augusta County Fair happening this week, Tuesday through Saturday at Augusta Expo. In Fishersville, general admission only $5. And if you are 6 to 12 years old, you get in for $3. They've got rides, food, games, all kinds of entertainment. They're going to have the Figure 8 Rally Race, the Demolition Derby, the Diesel Dirt Drags. Oh, man, it's going to be so much fun. The Augusta County Fair. All this week, we'll give you some chances to win some tickets as well. So stay right here at Real Country 96.9 WSIG.
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Hello there. Good Sunday afternoon. This is Fritz. Glad you're hanging out today. These are the Wreckers at Real Country 96.9 WSIG.

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0: That's the way to start off an hour of Real Country with the great George Strait at 96.9 WSIG. Good Sunday afternoon. This is Fritz. Glad you're hanging around today. Garth Brooks standing by to sing for us. But right now, here's Riley Green. It's Changed My Mind on WSIG.
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0: There's my favorite Garth Brooks song right there, Two of a Kind at 96.9 WSIG. We are teaming up with the Green Valley Book Fair to give you a chance to win a $25 Book Fair gift certificate by playing Get the Picture on our website, 969WSIG.com. Now, we've got pictogram images up there, and we want to get the title of a classic book. You got to figure it out. Enter the correct answer and be in the running to win that $25 gift card. 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And we're serious about that. The winner will be selected tomorrow morning about 7:15 on the Real Country Morning Show. 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
2: The answer to Friday morning's Paul Obaugh Ford Bragg writes breakfast quiz question. 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
3: Wildfire smoke will be in the area today and can reduce air quality and cause a hazy sky. We'll have some times of sun and clouds and a possible thunderstorm around. Humid with a high of 84. Tonight, partly cloudy, a low of 65. Tomorrow, sunny to partly cloudy. An afternoon and evening thunderstorm in spots, a high of 79. From the News Talk 92.1 and 550 WSVA Weather Center, I'm Jacqueline Dobrin.
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Yeah, love those guys from my hometown. Thank you, Statlers. 96.9 WSIG. Clay Walker is on the way. Also, music from Sylvia coming up. And right now, it's summertime, so you're going to have a good time and get some tan lines. Here's Zach Top.

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Sylvia at 96.9 WSIG. In Russia, you know, gas is expensive all over the place, but warlocks and clairvoyants in Russia are offering to cut your fuel consumption, give you better mileage in your car by taking away all the curses that someone put on your fuel tank. For a modest fee of 16,000 rubies, they will get rid of the negative energy that's burning up the gas for you there. So good luck with that. By the way, Diamond Rio coming to the Shenandoah Valley Music Festival on Friday, July 24th. All this week, we're going to give you a chance to win some tickets to see the show. Use the Jeans Plumbing WSIG text line and send us the winning keyword, which is Diamond, D-I-A-M-O-N-D. 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Now, you can only enter one time. You got to be 18 years old, and you have to include your name and the town where you live, please.

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Head over to 969WSIG.com and look at the pictograms we have put together. Those pictures are going to add up to a book title. Enter the book title you think it is, and if you get it right, you'll be in the running to win a $25 gift card to the Green Valley Book Fair. You've got to be at least 18 to play. Get all the information.

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1: 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Hello there, this is Fritz. Hope your Sunday is going well. Stand by for Chris Jansen, who's coming up. He'll sing for us in just a few moments. But right now, a little dust on the bottle. Here's David Lee Murphy on WSIG.

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2: 96.9 WSIG, Shenandoah Valley weather.
4: Wildfire smoke will be in the area today and can reduce air quality and cause a hazy sky. We'll have some times of sun and clouds and a possible thunderstorm around, humid with a high of 84. Tonight, partly cloudy, a low of 65. Tomorrow, sunny to partly cloudy. An afternoon and evening thunderstorm in spots, a high of 79. From the News Talk 92.1 and 550 WSVA Weather Center, I'm Jacqueline Dobrin.
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In a few moments, Vince Gill will tell us all about the cowgirls in his life. But right now, here is Alabama on WSIG. Rolling down.

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1: 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It's fair season. The Augusta County Fair happening this week, Tuesday through Saturday, at Augusta Expo in Fishersville. General admission only $5. But if you're 6 to 12 years old, you get in for $3. Now, they've got rides, some food, games, entertainment, and all kinds of fun there happening. Tuesday is, of course, the figure eight rally race. Wednesday, the demolition derby. Thursday, they've got diesel dirt drags, the truck and tractor pool happening Saturday. All kinds of fun at the Augusta County Fair happening all this week. We'll have some tickets for you, opportunities to win some tickets. Head on out to see the fair this week at Fishersville at Augusta Expo.
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Will and Willie, Chris and Johnny, the Highwaymen, starting all this hour of Real Country at 96.9 WSIG. Good Sunday afternoon to you. This is Fritz. Glad you're aboard today. We'll do our best to keep your radio sounding great. Dina Carter's on the way, but right now, here's Texas from Blake Shelton on WSIG.

0: Here's Dina Carter at 96.9 WSIG. Well, I've mentioned before, I'm not so sure about AI, about artificial intelligence. I think there's a lot of good stuff in it, a lot of weird things as well. There's now somebody has invented AI-powered micro drones that will that will shoot down mosquitoes. Okay, micro drones will be flying around shooting down mosquitoes. I'm sorry, keep the micro drones away from me. Thank you very much. Diamond Rio is coming to the Shenandoah Valley Music Festival on Friday, July 24th, and all this week we're going to give you a chance to win some tickets to the show. Use the Jeans Plumbing WSIG text line to send us the winning keyword, which is diamond, D-I-A-M-O-N-D. 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

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Head over to 969WSIG.com and look at the pictograms we have put together. Those pictures are going to add up to a book title. Enter the book title you think it is, and if you get it right, you'll be in the running to win a $25 gift card to the Green Valley Book Fair. You've got to be at least 18 to play. Get all the information.

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5: Wildfire smoke will be in the area today and can reduce air quality and cause a hazy sky. We'll have some times of sun and clouds and a possible thunderstorm around. Humid with a high of 84. Tonight, partly cloudy, a low of 65. Tomorrow, sunny to partly cloudy. An afternoon and evening thunderstorm in spots, a high of 79. From the News Talk 92.1 and 550 WSVA Weather Center, I'm Jacqueline Dobrin.
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WSIG, home of the Real Country Legends. Got a legend coming up. She grew up in Butcher Holler. I think you know who I'm talking about. She'll sing for us in just a few moments. But right now, here's Faith Hill on WSIG.

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There's Loretta, of course, at 96.9 WSIG. 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

0: 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Well, this is just sad, I think. In Russia, you can rent a friend over there. 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I'm sorry, that just strikes me as kind of sad right there. 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
4: 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And baby, things are moving way too fast for me.

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This is a great song from a great movie. Here's Miss Dolly and 9 to 5.

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0: Oh, Conway, you devil, you. 96.9 WSIG. Good Sunday afternoon. This is Fitz. Glad you're hanging out today. Stand by for Cody Johnson, but right now, George Strait.
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0: Cody Johnson and Carrie Underwood at 96.9 WSIG. Diamond Rio coming to the Shenandoah Valley Music Festival on Friday, July 24th. 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
2: The answer to Friday morning's Paul Obaugh Ford Bragg writes breakfast quiz question. 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
2: Partly cloudy skies tonight and a low down to 65. Sunny to partly cloudy tomorrow with an afternoon and evening thunderstorm and spots, a high of 79. And on Tuesday, mostly cloudy and humid, thunderstorm in the afternoon and a high of 86. 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

0: 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The Augusta County Fair happening this week, Tuesday through Saturday at Augusta Expo in Fishersville. General admission, only $5. Kids get in for, if you're a kid between 6 and 12 years old, you get in for $3. They got rides, food, games, entertainment, you know, the usual fair stuff. It's all good, though. It's a figure eight rally race on Tuesday. They've got the demolition derby on Wednesday, something called diesel dirt drags on Thursday, the truck and tractor pool coming up as well. Lots of fun all this week at the Augusta County Fair. We'll have some chances for you to win some tickets, so stay right here at Real Country 96.9 WSIG.
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Good Sunday afternoon. This is Fred Sledge hanging around today. Stand by for Charlie McClain. But right now here is Kenny Chesney. It's Carry On WSIV.

0: Charlie McLean at 96.9 WSIG. 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
1: 96.9 WSIG, Shenandoah Valley weather.
2: Partly cloudy skies tonight and a low down to 65. Sunny to partly cloudy tomorrow with an afternoon and evening thunderstorm and spots. A high of 79. And on Tuesday, mostly cloudy and humid. A

0: 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Coming up tonight at 6 and every Sunday from 6 to 8, it's Craig Orndorff. Weekend in the Country. He'll put you in his time machine, take you back to this particular week in the year between 1975 and 1999. He counts down the top 20 Billboard country charting tunes, talks about what was happening in the news, a little bit of trivia here and there. It's a lot of fun. It's Weekend in the Country every Sunday from 6 to 8 with Craig Orndorff right here on WSIG.
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2: Hey, it's RJ Kelly inviting you to join me this weekend at Shenandoah Downs in Woodstock at the Shenandoah County Fairgrounds as we kick off the spring season of harness horse racing. 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
1: Hi, everyone. I'm Craig Orndorff. Welcome to Weekend in the Country, the show where we listen to the country music memories. Weekend greetings, my friends. It's so nice to have you here once again as we get ready for another edition of the show that features some of the greatest country music of our lifetime. And today, it's another special edition of the show. As promised, it's part two of Summer Songs. That's right, the research staff is still on vacation. Plus, we had a lot of leftovers from last week and a lot of fun, too. Why not do it again? So let's get ready and enjoy some more summer songs on today's Weekend in the Country. We get started with Kenny Chesney and his preferred seasonal footwear.

Now, don't get angry with me, but I really don't like flip-flops. Now, I understand it's pretty much a required summer fashion, but I just don't like the thong thing between my toes there. It just bugs me. So I go with a pair of slide sandals. 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And Kenny Chesney was all about flip-flop summer when he released that single in 2007. Well, whether you prefer the flip-flops or sandals or going barefoot, it's summertime, just get me near the water, like Brad Paisley.

2010 number one hit and a gold record as well for Brad Paisley. That's Water. That's one of our summer songs on today's show. And if you're just getting here, yes, we're doing a part two of that musical theme. And you know the water is nice down at the beach where the Zac Brown Band is hanging out, telling us to jump right in.

A hit from the summer of 2013 from the Zac Brown Band. That's Jump Right In. Well, when we think of summer, a lot of us do indeed think of the beach or tropical locales. What about in the middle of the country? Michael Martin Murphy is there with Summer Ranges.

0: Putting his own words to an Irish melody from the 1800s, that's Michael Martin Murphy and Summer Ranges, a recording he made in 1998. A contribution for our summer celebration on today's Weekend in the Country.
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0: Today, it's the second go-around of summer songs. And in our last segment, we had a lot of more recent summer records. Well, we've got a couple of older songs right here, and this first one you probably have never heard before. It's by the man you know as Roscoe P. Coltrane from the Dukes of Hazzard. It's James Best.
2: Summer storm a-coming, but it just doesn't mean a thing. 'Cause there's been quite a few these past few months, but they never bring no rain. I just don't know which way to turn. My land's all cracked and dried, and now all I own's a rusty old plow since my mule, he up and died. I'm telling you, it sure makes a man feel helpless when there ain't nothing he can do right now. 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But it's sure hard to tell your little ones that there just ain't no food no more. Oh, summer storm a-coming, but it ain't gonna bring no rain. The only thing a-falling is my youngin's tears, making streaks down a dusty window pane. Oh, I lie awake most every night, and no matter how they try, my little ones, they can't fool me. They're hungry, that's why they cry. Oh, that's... summer storms are coming, but it's just passing time, and I just can't help but wonder if heaven's forsaken this land of mine. But my little ones, they stand and watch it, and they always pray a mite. Oh, God, have mercy on us below, and bring us rain tonight. Well, that summer storm's leaving now. Gonna pass this round on by, and I just gotta turn my head away. Children shouldn't see their daddies cry. But God in all his mercy,

0: What a really good character actor James Best was. You can see him on some of the old TV shows. He was in a lot of movies, including half a dozen with Jimmy Stewart. I think he showed up on two or three Twilight Zones and on the Andy Griffith Show once. And then, of course, as the bumbling but lovable sheriff Roscoe P. Coltrane on the Dukes of Hazzard. But he was a darn good musician, too, a guitarist and singer. But there, his spoken lyric record from 1964, Summer Storm A-Comin'. Well, I have another weather record here from the Sons of the Pioneers. This is Summer Night's Rain.
1: Fall.

a song written by the leader of the Sons of the Pioneers, Bob Nolan, and their recording from 1966, Summer Night's Rain. Well, summer nights are when the lightning bugs come out, or as Faith Hill calls them, fireflies.

That's the title track from Faith Hill's 2005 album, Fireflies. Well, continuing with the sub-theme of night, here's Craig Morgan and Summer Moon.

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3: I'm Craig Orndorff, coming to you from the Shenandoah Valley of Virginia, and today it's a second edition of Summer Songs. We had a good time with that theme last week, and we had enough left over for a second show, so why not? All right, well, let's get back to it now as we jump aboard Confederate Railroad for Summer in Dixie.
4: I'm

1994, there's Confederate Railroad and Summer in Dixie. Well, the summer of 1985 was a lonely, chilly season for Gene Watson. This is Cold Summer Day in Georgia.

0: There's Gene Watson on a cold summer day in Georgia. Another song about being alone in the summertime. Well, Keith Urban apparently knows all about that and is going to do something about it in a long, hot summer.
1: I can't

0: just lying here thinking about you.
1: 2011 was a long, hot summer for Keith Urban, but it sounded like his best gal was going to be with him, so probably turned out all right. And Keith co-wrote that song with pop singer Richard Marx, and it was a number one hit from his album Get Closer. And it's part of our summer spectacular today on Weekend in the Country.
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2: On today's Weekend in the Country, it's part two of our musical theme, Summer Songs. And we've got a couple of old-timers to close out hour number one. First up, from 1971, Willie Nelson. Here's a track from his outstanding album, Yesterday's Wine. This is Summer of Roses.

1971, that's Willie Nelson and Summer of Roses. Featured on the fiddle was Buddy Spiker and the piano, Pig Robbins. Now, here's Roy. You say-

0: 4 miles from land, feasting on the bowels of the earth. See the pygmy ponies from the darkest crevices of the Grand Canyon, found over 3,000 years ago by the Aztec Indians. Ridden by tiny little Moses, these have tiny little hooves on them, tiny little saddles. Hey, hey, step right in here. What is it? What is it? We don't know what is it. They sent a man down from the University of Indiana. He seated it. He didn't know what is it. Oh, what is it? They sent a fella down from the State Game Warden Commission. Oh, he took a look at it. He didn't know it. What is it? What is it? It only cost you a dime, one thin dime, two little nickels, 10 little shiny coppers. We never close. The show is continuous. I think it's a spoil with a raccoon's tail tied on the end of it. Get away from here, son. You'll bother me. Hey, hey, come in here. Come in here. Get your candy corn. Oh, it's Bingo Eye here. Well, don't scatter your corn. It may be wrong.
1: Oh, Roy Clark doing his best Carnival Barker there. It wouldn't be summer without a carnival. That was a 1976 record from Roy.
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1: 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This is Weekend in the Country. I'm Craig Orndorff, and a happy weekend to you wherever you are and whatever you're doing. And thanks for coming back for part two of the show. And because the underworked, overpaid staff is still on vacation, today we're having a second edition of Summer Songs. That's right, more tunes about and related to the summer season. And I hope you've got the summer spirit today, whether you're soaking up rays, showing off your skills on the diving board, hanging out by the lake, casting your line in the stream, or maybe it's nighttime for you. You're on the deck, counting the lightning bugs. Or heck, even if you're inside in the air conditioning, I understand, it's hot out there. Some of you are ridiculously hot. And even those of you who aren't where you want to be, at least in your mind you can go there. Like Blake Shelton. He's pining for some beach.

Blake Shelton's number one record from the summer of 2004, Some Beach. One of the summer songs for today's special edition of Weekend in the Country. 40 years earlier, Marty Robbins was already

0: Marty Robbins' Calypso Vacation. That was from his 1964 album, Island Woman. Well, not all of us take vacations. Some of us just can't get away. So if you're stuck in town and have to go to work, yeah, don't worry about it. You never know what's going to happen or who you might see. It worked out real well for Billy Currington.
1: How was it?

0: Now, I know that wasn't explicitly about summertime, but it sure feels like a summer song. That's Billy Currington and Good Directions from 2006. That was a number one song written by Luke Bryan and Rachel Thibodeau. Now, when you were a kid, did you go to summer camp? Back in the late 50s, Homer and Jethro did.
1: In 1959, we took a little hike with our scoutmaster down to Lake Onegonite. We took a little pizza and we took some sauerkrauts and we marched along together.

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0: fruit. 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
1: Henry Homer Haynes and Kenneth Jethro Burns. Homer and Jethro, the Battle of Cucamonga. Their parody of Johnny Horton's The Battle of New Orleans won a Grammy for Best Comedy Performance. Well, it sounds like those boys need to go to someplace different this summer, maybe Vacation Bible School. They'll meet all kinds of great people there, like Ray Stevens. Well, we're

0: Roger had no more than stuck his big toe in there when he commenced walking on the water.
1: There's troublemakers everywhere. That's Ray Stevens from 1985 and Vacation Bible School. Another record for our summer special, Volume 2, on Weekend in the Country.
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5: Get the second helping of summer songs on today's show. And for this segment, a little summer romance. First up, it's Garth Brooks.

A number one hit in the season of 1993, there's Garth Brooks and That Summer. In 2010, the singer Jewel released her second country album, titled Sweet and Wild, and it featured this song, Summer Home in Your Arms.

2010, Jewel and Summer Home in Your Arms. We are doing all summer songs again on today's show, and this may be our oldest record. Let me check real quick. Indeed it is, back to 1955 for Cowboy Copas. Summer.

Born in Blue Creek, Ohio, there's the country gentleman of song, Lloyd Copas, Cowboy Copas. And he made that recording in 1955, Summer Kisses. Well, from the oldest record we have today to the most recent one. In late 2017, Lori Morgan and Pam Tillis released their second album of duets, Come See Me and Come Lonely. One of the tracks is Summer Wine, which was first recorded by Nancy Sinatra and Lee Hazlewood in 1966. And for the reboot, Lori and Pam are joined by Joe Diffie and Daryl Worley.

0: There's Lori Morgan and Pam Tillis with a guest appearance from Joe Diffie and Daryl Worley from 2017's Summer Wine. A song for our summer party, week two. That's quite a blowout. Here on Weekend in the Country.
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4: 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Those pictures are going to add up to a book title. Enter the book title you think it is. And if you get it right, you'll be in the running to win a $25 gift card to the Green Valley Book Fair. You've got to be at least 18 to play. 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
4: Weekend in the Country. I'm Craig Orndorff, coming to you from the Shenandoah Valley of Virginia, celebrating another week of summer songs on today's show. And while summer's a lot of fun, it can be kind of dangerous sometimes, or at least annoying. You know, mosquitoes, bees and snakes, bears getting into your garbage can, and other wildlife too. There's all kinds of pesky critters out there. So in the name of safety, Brad Paisley offers a public service.
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produced a new pickup line. I'd like to check you for ticks. Of course, those of us out here in the country always knew that was a possibility if you took your girl for a stroll out in the woods, but never thought about using the line in a bar. But it became a number one record for Paisley and also a million seller. Well, this next summer song is actually set in the fall. Here's Brooks and Dunn with Indian Summer.

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0: the country in the search box. Our page will pop up. Give us a like and or a follow, and you'll be sure to get all of our updates, including previews of upcoming shows. And share us with some of your friends, and also tell them to listen, too. That's what matters most. And thanks for spreading the word. Well, we've got a couple of more picks to round out our summer celebration today. Here's Roger Miller.
1: One.

There's Roger Miller, You Don't Want My Love, a.k.a. In the Summertime. That was the version on his 1965 LP, The Return of Roger Miller. But the original recording of that song was his first hit on the charts in 1960. Well, here's our final summer song of the day, and this one is another one that doesn't mention summer in the title or lyrics, but it just feels like summer, and maybe it's the ultimate summer song. This is Alan Jackson. Yeah.

A four-week number one record in the summer of 1993. Chattahoochee from Alan Jackson. And that'll finish off this week's special edition of the show, Summer Songs, Part 2. I hope you've enjoyed our little vacation from the normal format, which we'll get back to next week, and I'll have your seat ready for you. And until then, this is Craig Orndorff saying so long for Weekend in the Country.

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